stand here waiting, don't stand alone. 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There is a place you can't be there. Forget your feelings, be clean, my dear. Don't be shy, I'm a handsome guy. Forget your objections for a reaction.

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1: A thousand years ago, there was nothing but sadness and sorrow. So a small child was sent out to find

I've been lying if I said I didn't need to get lost sometimes. 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

facing. 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I'm going alpha, not omega. 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